0: 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EBS. 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

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Where we can start your day with quality music, good vibes, and conversations that keep you smiling all through. I am Gloria Bohi, the Radio Empress, and I am excited to be your morning companion. Whether you are getting ready for work, heading to school, opening your shop, or already on the road, thank you for letting me be part of your morning, your beautiful morning. So let's face it, morning can be quite dramatic. You know that. Your alarm rings, you hit snooze just once, and the next thing you know, you are already late. Some people spend 10 minutes looking for their keys only to find them in their hands. Are you guilty of such? So no matter how your morning started, you are here now, and together we are going to make it brighter, lighter, better, and a whole lot enjoyable. So just stay connected, stay locked in, and stay tuned to the Star Station. But before you go, let's enjoy this lovely song coming from Fido, Joy Is Coming. So this beautiful morning, I just want you to have it in your mind that joy is coming for you, specially for you. And I want you to say, I receive it. So let's enjoy this song. I'll be right back.

Welcome back. You are still tuned in to EBS Radio 95.7 FM, the Star Station, and I am still your girl, Gloria Abohi, the Radio Empress, bringing you all the positive energy you need to power through the day. So here's a quick question for you. What's the one thing you simply cannot start your day without? Think about it. Take a deep breath. Breathe in and breathe out. Breathe in and breathe out. So for some people, it's their phone. And I am one of those persons. Keep it low. Don't light it. For others, it's the first cup of tea or coffee. Some won't leave their house without saying a prayer, while others need music playing before they can function. So which one do you belong? You have to send a message to our WhatsApp line 0904-443-6225. Send a message to our WhatsApp line and I will respond to all your questions. So whatever gets you going in this beautiful morning, hold on to it, because we have got more fantastic, lovely music and feel good vibes coming your way. So stay tuned and keep the volume right where it is. If your dancing shoes is not close to you, what are you waiting for? Go get it and make sure your water is close to you to stay hydrated. Water is very important. But let's vibe to this amazing song coming from Burna Boy, Sweet Love. I am going to give you endless love this amazing morning. So just stay locked in. I will be right back and don't touch the dial.

Welcome back. You are still listening to EBS Radio 95.7 FM, the Star Station, where your voice truly matters. So let me ask you this. Have you ever left the house feeling fully prepared, like fully ready, only to realize halfway down the road that you have forgotten something important? It has happened to me, and I believe it has also happened to you. Maybe it was your phone, your wallet, your ID card, your lunch, your market money, or even that important document. The worst part is when you remember but it's after you have gone really far. And I think it happened to me recently. I forgot my phone in the house. I had to go back, and trust me, I was not really happy with myself. So the thing is, you have to be careful. You don't need to rush. I know it's money, and they'll say it's rush hour, but you just have to make sure that you're able to get those things before you go out. So whether you're a student, a trader, a farmer, a civil servant, or simply are chasing your dreams, remember to double check that you have everything you need. You have to do that before going out. And as you do that, let's keep the music flowing and the energy high. You know how we do it. So we are going to vibe to this song, and I want you to guess it. Can you guess it? I know it will be hard.